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Fiona Apple with Cosmonauts from her most recent album Fetch the Bolt Cutters. Jessica Pratt with Half Twain the Jesse from her self-titled debut album. And Steven starting us off in that set, Laura Marling with Held Down from Song for Our Daughter. Next song for you coming up here is, this is Bill Callahan with Faith Void from his album Sometimes I Wish We Were an Eagle. Only here, 91.7 WXCI Danbury.

Callahan song from their self-titled album, and Bill Callahan leading us off there with Faith Void from Sometimes I Wish We Were an Eagle. Following for the last full-length set of the evening here, this is 60 Million Buffalo with American Money Blues off of their album Nevada Juice Jukebox, only here at 1.7 WXCI Danbury.

91.7 WXCI Danbury. That was somewhat atypical for Link Ray, but that was Link Ray with Black River Swamp off of his album Link Ray, released in the 60s, post a lot of guitar work there. Before that, Bobby Charles with Street People from his self-titled album, and Jesse Ed Davis with Golden Sun Goddess off of Jesse Davis. And starting us off in that set of country southern-esque music was 60 Million Buffalo with American Money Blues from their album Nevada Jukebox. Closing us off this evening and for the next few minutes, this is Yola Tango with Ira Searches for the Slide, sort of Friday, off of their album We Have Amnesia Sometimes. Only on 91.7 WXCI Danbury. This has been Expeditions with Coyote. We will see you all next week. Once again, Yola Tango, Iris Slide, sort of Friday. 91.7 WXCI, Danbury.

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3: I'm Dr. Anthony Lizowitz, and this is Climate Connections. Steve Held of Broadus, Montana, comes from a long line of ranchers going back to the late 1800s.
4: We do love the lifestyle. People who do it for a living have to love it, but it's not because it's easy or beautiful.
3: He says ranching is tough, and the warming climate is making it even harder. As temperatures rise, winter snowpack is shrinking, which reduces water supplies in the spring and summer. Held recalls that when he was growing up,
4: we would get a snow around Christmas that would last until the end of March. The snow would melt off, come running down the creeks and the hills and fill up all of our ponds. And that's what we relied on for water. It doesn't happen anymore.
3: And more intense storms, floods, and wildfires have put his cattle in danger and caused expensive damage to the ranch. Held says it's no mystery what's happening. Scientists have been warning about climate change for decades, so he says it should not be a partisan issue.
4: And it's absolutely shameful that politics have turned this into a kicking ball, and the people who are suffering are the people on the land.
3: So Held wants people from all walks of life to come together, acknowledge the danger of climate change, and take action. Climate Connections is produced by the Yale Center for Environmental Communication. To learn more about climate change, visit climateconnections.org.
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0: Because I'm going straight to the top.
1: The stars.
0: Yeah, the stars. One shining star in the night. Shining brighter than all the other ones. I'm talking light years away, yeah.
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1: What type of experiment do you do? 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

lad lays the bass like the race card. 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Groovy dude, not to prove to be rude, but this stuff is like what you might put on movie food. What is jalapeno?

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If you wanna peep him, select a date and bring a deep check like checkmate. 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She was dumb fine, but not quite the type that you might wanna wine and dine. 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

0: I'm Dr. Anthony Lizowitz, and this is Climate Connections. Coral reefs are extraordinarily diverse ecosystems, home to fish, sea turtles, and countless other marine species. But reefs are in trouble. Climate change is causing more heat waves in the oceans, and when corals get hot, they bleach, expelling the algae that give them vibrant colors and food. With time, bleached corals can recover, but they often die if heat waves last too long or occur repeatedly.
1: When you see one of these beautiful ecosystems with so much diversity and so much going on, and you see it die before your very eyes, it's just heartbreaking.
0: C. Mark Aiken is the former head of Coral Reef Watch at the National Oceanic and Atmospheric Administration. In a new study, he and his colleagues found that a 2014 to 2017 heat wave caused moderate or more severe bleaching in more than half of the world's reefs, and it caused moderate or greater mortality in 15% of reefs. Some groups are working to restore reefs, but as the climate warms, intense heat waves continue to put coral reefs in peril.
1: So the most important thing we can do right now is to address climate change. If we don't do that, the rest of it is going to be futile.
0: Climate Connections is produced by the Yale Center for Environmental Communication. 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

0: I'm Dr. Anthony Lizowitz, and this is Climate Connections. 2 years ago, Indonesia announced a plan to spend millions of dollars protecting and restoring coral reefs. Indonesia's reefs are some of the most extraordinary ecosystems on Earth, and this new conservation effort was made possible by something called a debt for nature swap. Most countries spend a lot paying off debt to banks, institutions, or other countries. But with a debt for nature swap, countries can offload some of that debt by committing to environmental protections. To protect its coral reefs, Indonesia struck a deal with the U.S. to turn $35 million of debt into conservation funds. Nonprofits can also facilitate debt for nature deals. Recently, for instance, the Nature Conservancy helped Ecuador refinance some bonds, freeing up money to protect forests, rivers, and wetlands in the Amazon. Debt for nature swaps can be especially useful for low-income countries struggling with high debt burdens. And as the climate warms, conservation is becoming even more important. Projects like Indonesia's could protect reefs as the ocean warms and becomes more acidic. And deals to protect forests could help ensure that they continue absorbing carbon pollution and slowing global warming. Climate Connections is produced by the Yale Center for Environmental Communication. To learn more about climate change, visit climateconnections.org.
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Hold up.

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0: Yo, yo, yo. Hey, all you fine college students. What are you guys up to today? I'm here live, Johnny Lofty, WXCI 91.7. 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West is the best. You already know. Watch out for the squirrels, man, because I see them everywhere I go, man. They look like they're about to attack me. I don't know, man. They just maybe trying to grab my nuts or something. You never know.
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If you want to call in, that is 203-837-9924. 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And also just legitimate friends of mine. So if you want to call in, would love that. You want to give me a bird fact? Do you want to give me a weekly whale? Doesn't have to be your worst scream. Doesn't have to be your most so-so scream. It just has to be your very best scream. Make my timbers shivering. I want my flabbers to be gasted. 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I want to be genuinely afraid of you by the end. And I think that's beautiful. If you want to find our social medias, we do have them, by the way. On Instagram, we are WXCI_91.7 and streaming online at on Facebook, we are WXCI91.7 West Con Radio. So, as Big Stinky Rat wants to do in her, like, plethora of bits, we have a theme today. So last week was like the Troublemaker Morning Mix. Those were the songs that I listened to and I'm like, man, I'm gonna cause problems today. I'm just gonna stir up some drama. And this is the Oh You Just Know She's Gonna Cause Problems playlist. However, it's kind of like a vibe of, you know, Maddie from Euphoria, but the first two seasons, because I couldn't see the third. Like, baddie, she's gonna cause problems. Like, she's gonna just make your life a little bit crazy for quite a while, or a lot crazy for a little bit of time. But, you know, she's gonna look hot doing it the entire time, and she has a viper-like aura. And she dresses well. Like, actually, she looks like her outfits are kind of like a knife in the vibes. You know, I love that vibe so much. I love an aggressive woman to death. So we're having more that vibe today, a little bit more pop girlies. I did that for Devin, who hopefully I'll see today. Gosh, I hope. And I think I might see DJ TBD eventually. And I'm really excited for that. Really excited to listen to some music. I'm gonna do some writing because I finished a new chapter in my book, and then I'm on a different chapter in my book, book two, writing some extra chapters. I'm technically on book four. However, I'm just adding some extra chapters in there for character building. And this one has a bit of dread in it, and I love dread. And so I'm gonna be working on that off of mics, and then together we're gonna listen to music. You know, we're gonna share this little moment as human beings. I have no idea who you are, however, we're here together, and I think that's beautiful. So first, this is a song I got like last week, about a week ago. You know that song, 203-837-9924, and then I can't quote any of the lyrics besides those. But this one is new, and this one is a pop girly, and I really like it, and it reminds me of Devin, because he likes this artist, and this was the kind of song that inspired the theme. So I'm excited. And that song is Jealousy, Jealousy by Olivia Rodrigo. I like that her vibe is a soft purple, and I like purple as a color. It's one of my favorites. Let's talk about purple. 203-837-9924. I think, not to get political, but I think it's underutilized, and it's only on two flags in the whole world. Isn't that interesting? It's because purple was an expensive color. Oh, let's do a little fact before I go off air. So, purple was the most expensive color in history for quite a while because purple, like a really deep, rich, natural purple, was only found in certain, like, sea snail shells that you had to, like, crush up to get kind of, like, the ink in them, or like the mush in them, but it had a purple color. And so you had to harvest these snails, and you had to crush up their shells, and you had to just like scoop their guts out, and then that's how you made purple. And that's why purple was often banned and just completely inaccessible to the lower classes, because it
was so difficult to obtain that it was just an extreme, you had to be extremely wealthy to afford purple. And I like the history of that. I'm big on facts. Do you want to give me a history fact? Because I love those. 203-837-9924. What's your favorite historical period? 203-837-9924. Because if we differ, I want to understand why you have a different opinion than me, because I love history so much. People have always been people, and I don't mean that lovingly. After that, a song we've never played on my show before because it didn't have a clean version on the music playing app I play music from, Pork Soda by Glass Animals. This is off their album Zaba. Zaba was their first album. It was released in like 2014, and I love the sound of that album so much. Gawk by Wunderbar overtook Zaba like last year when I started listening to Wunderbar a lot. Glass Animals was my most listened to band for about 4 or 5 years, always in the top 0.1%. Not even kidding, because I just love Zaba. I love all of their albums. How to Be a Human Being is also great, but Zaba has just a place in my heart. You can't pay me enough money to listen to Word off that album. I hate that song. However, there is not a single album in the whole world that I like all the songs. I'm very picky, and I don't mean that lovingly, but we're going to play Pork Soda for the first time because they made a radio edit, and I am so happy they did. This one is kind of a pop girlies adjacent. My Strange Addiction by Billie Eilish, William Eyelash for the unaffiliated. After that is New Person, Same Old Mistakes, Tame Impala. I didn't realize Tame Impala was just one guy. So now you know that too, and I think that's cool now. And then She's a Big Boy by McBasey. Shout out to the people who know what this song is about. We're kin. So here is music. I'm going to type away, and we're going to have a beautiful time together. And don't call in for the next 2 minutes and 53 seconds, because I'm going to blast this song on the stereos in the studio. So yeah, bye chat.

0: No, Billy, I haven't done that dance since my wife died.
1: There's a whole crowd of people out there who need to learn how to do the scar.
2: Don't ask questions.

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2: Yeah, Michael, the movie's amazing.
3: It's like one of the best movies I've ever seen in my life.
0: Deadly fever, please don't ever break. Be my reliever, cause I don't self-medicate. And it burns like a gin and I like it. Put your lips on my skin and you might ignite it. 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Bad, bad news. 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Just add some friction.

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2: 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Pretty cool. 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

0: Oh boy, it's the return of the rat really quick.
1: We are having a good time in the station. The rat is back. Thank you to the caller. I'm happy we got to talk about the state parks in the area because it was my first weekend back at my park for 5 years going, baby, and it's been 5 good years. I started July 4th, my first year, July 4th, busiest day of the year, and then by the third day, I was working by myself the rest of the summer after 4 p.m. because we had 3 people in the camp office that year. So that was tough, but it was also really fun working alone. But we have a lot of really good people in the office this year. All of the new people are great too, so we're rocking with that. I was in 4 layers and still cold this weekend because, guys, that was a ridiculous Memorial Day. I have never been so cold in almost June. 4 layers? Are you serious, dude? Honestly, though, in an odd respect, it was a pretty good introductory weekend to the new people, so they just didn't, you know, they had an easier weekend before it gets sunny again, and then the weekends are just slammed all day. You get no time to rest, no time to do anything. It's just boom, boom, boom, go, go, go all day. So having a slower couple days to just, like, suss out the job, smell out the tasks, get used to, like, the vibe, I would suppose. It was really good for that. I have never had downtime on a Memorial Day weekend before, and also a lot of downtime. It was pretty nice, except just completely bitter cold, and, you know, it was, but I'm glad it was a quiet first weekend. I didn't really have to, like, prepare or anything. I forgot, like, how to do 2 things, but then I was like, okay, snap back to reality, let's go. And so it's a beautiful job. I had a great time, so thank you for calling. I love chatting about the parks, just kind of like the 5-minute rant I went on about it. So I'm going to do a little rant about a liner I love. So join DJ Regalia and his palatial pals. They expose themselves to you musically and emotionally. Take a jam-laden journey to the core as well as the edge of your mind's eye. There you'll experience a blissful amalgamation of sounds and smells that are sure to rock your socks off. That's DJ Regalia's Radio Hour, Fridays, 5 to 8 p.m. Join they. 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So, warming centers. For more information on warming centers and other resources available to Connecticut residents for winter storms and extreme cold weather events, call 211. Thus concludes the PSA. You know what? Maybe that one was applicable this weekend because it was just so terribly cold. I was like, girl, what? This is ridiculous. Here is the concert calendar, really quick, really sassy. What is it? Oh, there we are. Saturday, May 30th, Oso Oso playing at United Presbyterian Church in Milford. Saturday, May 30th, Egg, Shame Penguin, and the Human Fund playing at Eli Cannon's Brewing Company in Middletown. Imagine being a penguin and imagine feeling shame. Not me. I'm that penguin that ran towards that mountain in that famous picture that got crazy big this year. Thursday, June 4th, didn't know these guys were touring, but it's great. Modest Mouse playing at College Street Music Hall in New Haven. Sunday, June 7th, Joyce Manor playing at Toad's Place in New Haven. 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Tuesday, June 9th, Devo playing at Capitol Theater in Port Chester. So here are some concerts for you if you want to be like, Big Stinky Rat, what's going on? And I go, this, just by the way. You know? I just told you. Here is a liner really quick and really hot and really disgusting, except this show is amazing. My vibes are just gross. Here is Bomb Tracks with DJ Cherry. 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I love her. I don't get to see her as nearly as much as I'd like because our schedules are very conflicting, but she is amazing. She is so cool. She has the best personality in the whole world. Her show, she has a great radio voice too. Her show's awesome. The music's great. Like, it is a Bomb Tracks time. So if you want a great show, Bomb Tracks with DJ Cherry. Here is more music for you. So we're going to hit it to 10:50. That's some odd more minutes. 19, I think. Here is Company by Sir Chloe. Music video for the song? Okay. 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Still Feel by Half Alive. One of my favorite music videos ever made. Something to Believe In by Young the Giants. And If We Have Time, Probably Not, Left Hand Free by Alt-J. 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

Storms and extreme cold weather events, call 211. Thus concludes the PSA. Those songs you listened to were multiple of them, and those multiple songs were Company by Sir Chloe, Do I Want to Know by Arctic Monkeys, Borderline by Tame Impala, Million Dollar Baby by Tommy Richman. You guys are gonna think I'm real cringe for this. I got this song from the Chainsaw Man fandom's like AMV edits to this song, and let me tell you, AMVs are nowhere near the quality of like the old ones, and I mean that in the very best way. The new AMV like edits, like the editing community, oh my god, it's so good, it's so crisp, it's so amazing. And Chainsaw Man, with that beautiful animation especially, Million Dollar Baby went crazy in that community for a while, as did Little Dark Age by MGMT. Like, the Little Dark Age was earlier, and then Million Dollar Baby hit the scene. I think it's because that song released after Chainsaw Man like came out. I'm not entirely sure though. But yeah, I got that song off of anime music like edited videos, and I don't really care. It's fine. And to round that off was Still Feel by Half Alive. The breakdown or the build up at like 2 minutes 45 seconds. Oh my god, so good. And then that high note at 3 minutes and 5 seconds. Oh, literally music to my freaking ears, dude. We are going to wrap up this hour with Something to Believe In by Young the Giant and Left Hand Free by Alt-J. And, the skies have parted. It is summertime, but not too hot, not humid, just a nice golden hour breeze. Devin is going to be here. My beloved, after like 2 months of not seeing him, I am so excited. I'm going sicko mode as we speak, as I speak specifically. So yeah, Devin, I can't wait to see you. I love that little Pookie like you wouldn't believe. Only on WXCI.

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Big news, crazy news. The rumors are true. Devin and DJ TBD will be here. And DJ TBD texted me that they saw a bear. Are you serious? Why can't I see a bear? I've only seen one this year. I love bears. I'm a big, big fan of them. I think they're so cute. Would I approach them? I kind of have to for my job. But sometimes that's a little stressful. However, I kind of got rid of my fear of bears a bit because of just dealing with them so much. So I just rock with bears in a general sense. Don't rock with bears in a general sense. Like, stay back from bears. Bag up your trash. Like, practice bear safety. I'm just entranced by bears. I'm a big fan of them. Shout out bears. Duh, bears. Kind of like that SNL skit based off football. Isn't that season coming up? I think. No. Is it baseball season? I'll ask DJ TBD when they get here. And I guess Devin too. He's a football boy and they're a baseball they. Specifically softball they. You know, just like a lesbian. But you are listening to the Sermons from the Sewers, where we only play stinkers. I am your host, your rat pope, your new god, Big Stinky Rat. So find your place in the pews, because we just have sloppers for the rest of the day. The theme today is, oh, you just know she's going to cause problems. Kind of like a Maddie in, I said this before, but like a Maddie in Euphoria vibe, but only the first two seasons of Euphoria, because I haven't watched the third yet, but I haven't heard good things about it. Just not like a diss, just internet chatter from what I've observed. But like a Maddie vibe, because I love her. I'm like, go queen, just be toxic. And I love that about women when they're toxic. I'm like, you know what, girl? After the entirety of human history living under oppression, you can kind of take it out on everyone around you. You deserve it. Just have like girl dinner, but in the sense of just being aggro all the time. Here is music, Raspberry by Group Love, followed by Spiderhead, Cage the Elephant. You know, like, there is a spider. It's deep in my soul. It's been there for years. You know, like, It's Always Sunny in Philadelphia, because I based my entire personality off of Charlie Kelly, and does it come through? Absolutely not. But I would give up the world for you, baby boy. I would treat you real bad, real terrible, and we would both like it. Only on WXCI

0: OMG gamers. Whom this?
1: The mic was facing the other direction. I panicked almost.
0: Yeah, and you were on your phone.
1: Hi, it's me. It's Devin.
0: Yay! I haven't seen this cutie pie in too much time.
1: Moi?
0: Yeah, absolutely. Ugh. You're one of the only men where I'm like, visually, this one is fine. This one's good.
1: visually, this one is fine.
0: Visually, I'm like rocking with this one. The rest can keep it moving. I'm like, there's a reason why this one's a cutie pie.
1: We ride at dawn, ladies and gents.
0: We ride at dawn, and I'm like, I ride for Devin. He is my Gondor. Who knows that reference? 203-37-9924. Lukewarm cultural reference. Most of you should know it, and if you're a fan of my show, you should know it. But you listen to Raspberry by Group Love and Spiderhead by Cage the Elephant. 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Everything goes better with WXCI. I am so sad I cannot visit those shows for the rest of the summer and part of the fall because I'm at the park again, but I do love the park. So Ken has from 3 to 5 and then DJ Regalia has from 5 to 8. And man, what a lineup. I love those guys so much. I already miss them and it's been like a week and a half or a week. But still, a week too long. Devin, how are you?
1: I am conscious, breathing, and alive.
0: I mean, that's pretty good.
1: Yeah, and all of the above.
0: All of the above.
1: At the same time.
0: At the same time. That's like a stacked cast. Because, like, I'm on 3 hours of sleep right now. My fault. And I feel awful. I'm having a hard time opening my eyes. I do have an energy drink, and I'm slamming that like, you know, like a gambler in a casino. But, you know, it's rough out here for the bog hag. This kid's on Twitter. Hag.
1: No, I'm actually texting someone up. give me a break.
0: No.
1: Please?
0: No.
1: Please?
0: No.
1: Pretty please?
0: One as pretty as you, still no. Absolutely not. Okay, we have a topic to discuss.
1: We?
0: Yeah.
1: We?
0: No, it's not like me, like, ambushing you gorilla style with, like, a complaint. The Rhea Ripley lemonade. Right?
1: Yes.
0: She looks so goth in that. Man, I wish it was just her sweat that was bottled because that's my favorite drink. That's awful. I'm sorry.
1: But it's 11 a.m.
0: It's 11:12, mind you. It's time. But what a matchup. But however, it's, as I said over Discord, our little text, not my favorite lemonade.
1: Yeah, you're not a big fan of Minute Maid.
0: I was not going to say the brand. Just not my personal preference. But I was like,
1: I apologize if anyone rides hard for Minute Maid.
0: If you're a Minute Maid truther, 203-837-9924, let's have a debate, like a good-natured debate about it, and then I'll win because I'm alpha.
1: That's not good-natured. That's called arguing in bad faith.
0: What else do I do in my miserable existence? Which one?
1: Why
0: do
1: you want that? Why did I pick this chair?
0: There's a really cool thing called you could just switch chairs.
1: But I already put my tuchus in this chair.
0: You have legs.
1: Whoa.
0: That you can move, and you have a tuchus that can go from one chair to another if you really desire.
1: Whoa.
0: It. Yeah, for you that's whoa. For no one else that is.
1: Whoa.
0: Yeah. So this kid's here. We're gonna have a good time.
1: Hi.
0: TBD is on their way.
1: Can confirm.
0: It's the only reason why Devin showed up.
1: What?
0: Just taking sucker shots at men. You know how it is.
1: What?
0: Here was music. Here is music.
1: Music.
0: We did play Olivia Rodrigo for Devin.
1: Yeah,
0: he
1: I did
0: here.
1: Hear it.
0: You did. Yes,
1: I did hear it.
0: You did. You texted me, and I was like, ha ha ha. Good. Good, that was for you.
1: You should have known not to play to the beginning, though, because Devin never gets here at the beginning.
0: Though, boys who don't show up on time don't get good things.
1: Well, that's fine.
0: They have to earn it.
1: But you know I get here, like, at 11 when I get here.
0: All of my little friends with ADHD, they say, Big Stinky Rat, this is when I'll show up, and I just add 30 to 45 minutes onto that arrival.
1: No, but I don't ever claim to get
0: you. No,
1: here on
0: you
1: time.
0: Don't, and I really appreciate that because people, maybe someone that is coming in, they just text me, oh, I'll be here then.
1: Be there by blank.
0: This, and then I'm like, this is absolutely not happening.
1: No, like, not a chance.
0: I'm not even going to consider this as potentially accurate. This is just, like, slopaganda psyop. And I stand by that, and I stand by that. That's my...
1: You're cooking.
0: I'm Remy the Rat cooking in the kitchen in Chef Gusteau's, okay? I bring it back to 5 stars, all right? That's me, because I'm him, allegedly. And by allegedly, it means I am. So we're going to listen to Brazil by Declan McKenna, 3 Nights by Dominic Fike, Wait a Minute by Willow, Youth by Glass Animals, and Genesis by Grimes, only right here on WXCI 91.7 FM. Cutie Pie, do you have any little anecdotes or just anything you want to say?
1: No!
0: I didn't expect that, actually.
1: No!
0: God, I'm trying to figure out who you sound like. I can't. I'm too tired. I'm going to strangle this kid. Only on this radio station right now.
1: Get over here!

0: We're back.
1: And we back.
0: Only on WXCI. Who are these clowns?
1: Well, you know me. I've been here.
0: Reintroduce yourself.
1: Oh, I don't wanna.
2: You're so whiny.
1: If you weren't here
0: you
1: for the original,
0: so whiny.
1: If you weren't here for the original introduction,
0: oh my god!
1: If littlest, you were here since day one,
0: out of five children, littlest brother always for sure.
2: Yeah.
0: And there's no,
1: no.
0: escaping it. There's no escape. You doing that does not
2: that
0: help your
2: help.
0: Case, brother.
1: That is a tick.
0: This kid has like overalls on and like a striped shirt.
1: I got the lollipop.
0: Like, rainbow
1: I got the yeah, rainbow
0: lollipop.
1: With
0: the little red pinwheel hat.
1: With the pinwheel hat.
0: Little red
1: hat.
0: Converse.
1: Yeah.
0: And he's like, yippee! That's Devin.
2: Wee!
0: That's
1: yeah.
0: Devin. Devin loves like the vibe of like, I love slides. I love a plastic playscape.
2: Wee!
0: Yeah, that's Devin. You like push him in the little
1: again,
0: baby swing.
1: Again.
0: Yeah, that's you.
2: Yeah.
0: That's actually
2: yeah.
0: you. You like beg for a cocoa melon and then you have like a tantrum all over the floor.
2: No, he's dancing
1: I was,
2: fruit.
0: Yeah,
1: I,
0: no, that you know what? That's accurate. Mm-hmm. What you who said which one of you's had a stupid opinion on your favorite dancing fruit? I ripped one of
1: what?
0: You to shreds.
1: I don't remember
0: time.
1: This.
2: It might have been me.
0: Probably.
2: I know I've had an
0: Did
2: opinion.
0: Did you say
2: on
0: watermelon?
2: Fruit. What do you mean?
3: What was
0: your
3: favorite
0: dancing
3: fruit?
0: I think.
2: Oh,
0: did you
2: I've
0: say
2: never
0: watermelon?
2: Said I had a favorite.
1: Yeah,
0: oh,
1: I don't,
0: okay.
1: Yeah,
0: like,
1: I don't
0: if
1: know.
0: I said
1: that,
0: they had a favorite, and
1: this,
0: I just went off on
1: I don't
0: them.
1: Think this conversation happened with the people in this room.
0: Okay,
2: I very much am inclined to agree.
0: I have no idea what's going on ever. 203.
1: Yeah, I know. We established this earlier off mics.
0: I will strangle
2: we also
0: you
2: just
0: with my
2: establish
0: bare hands.
2: It every day on mics.
1: True.
2: I have a. You can continue doing your thing. And then I have a question that we answered last week.
0: No, go
2: like...
0: ahead.
2: Oh, okay. We were talking about Avatar The Last Airbender.
3: Okay.
2: Right?
0: Yes.
2: And The Legend of Korra.
1: Okay.
2: You've seen both, correct?
1: I've seen Avatar The Last Airbender.
2: Okay, fair.
0: Watch Korra.
2: You should.
0: You're gonna feel things for Korra. It's gonna she's
1: scary.
0: Gonna like make part of your body like feel things you felt only
2: okay,
0: guys,
2: anyway.
0: Experiences.
2: What
1: I don't know
2: do
1: if
2: you,
1: I can handle that.
2: What do you think is the greatest bending feat from the
0: right,
2: series?
0: Right, yeah. Give us one. Right now.
1: I can't. You asked me that question, and all memories I'd had just flew entirely out of
2: no,
1: my
2: that's
1: brain.
2: Fair.
0: Boy
2: do you want
0: behavior.
2: To know what mine is? Wait, no. Do yours first, because I think
0: mine?
2: I'm objectively correct.
0: No.
2: No, say yours.
0: You're not.
2: Say yours.
0: We like ours for different reasons.
2: That's fair. But I'm
1: we
2: talking
1: listen
2: like
1: and we don't judge.
2: I'm
0: no, I judge. I'm the meanest, most miserable person
2: no,
0: you know. I'm
1: okay.
0: so opinionated.
2: We also have different opinions per series. Because I think
0: yeah.
2: yours is from The Legend of Korra and mine is from the original.
0: We also have just a different vibe of what we find impactful.
2: Yes.
0: I think.
2: Yeah.
0: I think mine's a little
2: yours
0: bit...
2: Yours is more story-based.
0: Yeah.
2: Mine is, like, purely just, like, a bending thing that was cool.
0: Yeah, yours is feet. Mine is, like, what's the weight of this?
2: Yeah.
0: Like, how...
2: Anyway,
0: for
2: yours.
0: Me, I like a more, like, violent. I like a violent, visceral thing.
2: Yeah.
0: I specified mine as, like, this is a feat in bending mm-hmm. that you didn't necessarily think a bender... could or would do
2: yeah.
0: and the fact that somebody thought to do this and manipulate someone else through doing this
2: yeah.
0: is horrifying.
2: Yes.
0: Mine are number two
2: mm-hmm.
0: Zaheer killing the Earth Queen on screen by pulling the air out of her lungs and suffocating her to death.
1: That's yes. sick.
0: Number
2: That's
0: two
2: in The Legend of Korra.
0: Because
2: this is your incentive to
0: like,
2: watch The Legend
0: the
2: of Korra.
0: The airbender culture is so peaceful
2: mm-hmm.
0: and so like you know, we're pacifists, we don't fight anyone. So the fact that he literally just manipulated her body and she could do nothing.
2: Yeah.
0: Like, I love the panic of a character who knows they are going to die and they can't do anything about it. Like, that primal, like, oh my god. Like, I
2: yeah.
0: can't, I'm powerless.
2: Here's
0: I love
2: my,
0: that.
2: Here's my other thing that I just realized. The fact that the royal line in the Earth Kingdom is all non-benders.
0: It's weird.
2: It's very interesting to
0: It's
2: me.
0: Interesting, but I it's weird.
2: And it's such a contrast between, like, the leaders of the
0: yeah.
2: water tribes and... Well, actually, the water tribes are also non-benders.
0: Well, Hakoda didn't bend.
2: No,
0: however,
2: he did not.
0: Korra's dad did bend.
2: Yes, but he was also from the northern water tribe originally.
0: Right, he was,
2: yeah.
0: yeah.
2: I still think that
0: no,
2: his wife...
0: Senna?
2: Is Sokka's daughter.
0: I still think
2: and
0: so,
2: And that's
0: too.
2: How he became... And that's how Tanrok became...
0: Yes. Because he would Chief. Have to marry into the
2: anyway,
0: line.
2: Your second one.
0: My number one bending feat
2: Devin,
0: that
2: are you
0: just,
2: paying attention?
0: Like, horrified me was Please Death
2: Yes.
0: Because the fact it was Suyin,
2: yes,
0: Toph's daughter, a metalbender, like, manipulating and weaponizing her mother's creation, and seeing an older woman do that,
2: and
0: was
2: seeing it
0: so
2: done with armor.
0: Done with art, like, not even armor that was on the side. She manipulated her own armor, making herself vulnerable to go in for the strike.
2: Yes.
0: But seeing it, like, seeing Pali's charge up of her combustion power, and then all of a sudden, around her head, and it's not necessarily even what we do see, it's what we do not see.
2: Yeah.
0: The hearing of the thunk, and then it pulls out, and there's a smoking just trail on the ground.
2: Yeah.
0: That was legitimately visceral.
2: Yeah.
0: And for me, that was the most impressive, because I'm like, there's a reason why, like, there was the anti-bender, like, equalist movement, because
2: yes,
0: this is, for people to be able to do this to someone else without thinking about it, and having that power over someone else, that is horrifying.
2: Yeah.
0: And I love that.
2: Yeah.
0: Yours,
2: mine,
0: though,
2: is in the Avatar The Last Airbender season 3 finale, when Katara bends the water up from the grates when she's battling Azula in the Agni Kai, and freezes them both, and then unfreezes herself and uses the chain to, like, tie Azula down.
0: The firebender breathing technique?
2: Yeah.
0: Really good.
2: Yep.
0: I feel like that's probably my favorite of Avatar itself.
2: That's fair.
0: Or seeing...
2: Because we don't see, like, raw power like that very often.
0: Yeah.
2: Other than Iroh, I think, in the finale as well.
0: I would agree.
2: Final arc.
0: Yeah, I feel
2: you there.
0: Those
2: last, like, 4 episodes, you get a ton of cool stuff.
0: Like, I feel like the Zuko and Azula firefight, like, their Agni Kai,
2: yeah,
0: itself, and the fact that it wasn't, like, pumped up music, it was very somber and,
2: yeah,
0: like, melancholic, because it's like, this should not happen.
2: And how the fire was used as the percussion,
0: yes,
2: in a lot of the moments.
0: Absolutely.
2: As well.
0: Just like, it wasn't like a boom, it was like a
2: fsss. Yeah.
0: Just like, because of how hot it was, and seeing, like, their movements and their different bending styles. Like,
2: mm-hmm,
0: Azula is only offense.
2: Yes.
0: She is, like, scary.
2: Yeah.
0: She's horrifying because,
2: oh, yeah,
0: she's an unstoppable force. Zuko has both that, like, kind of defense to him, and a really, really strong defense, really strong offense, but it shows, like, his restraint and his kind of, like, moral character, where Azula's so crazy that it's like, you kind of can't even conceive her. Like, there is a reason why she is arguably one of, if not the best firebender,
2: yeah,
0: in that show.
2: Fair.
0: As a 14-year-old girl, seeing,
2: yeah,
0: like, a prodigy who's legitimately, like, psychopathic,
2: yeah,
0: I love that. So I completely understand why that's your favorite. To have a great bender, like, not great as in, like, oh, she's great. Great as in, like, she's, like, she has a weight to her. She,
2: yeah,
0: has a weight to her existence. Like,
2: yep,
0: this is kind of like a Catherine the Great of, like, you can't even conceive her power. But for Katara, just, like, a peasant girl whose bending culture was absolutely wiped out by the Fire Nation, and she's the last survivor, her doing that and taking down the princess, or the Fire Emperor of the Fire Nation, is,
2: yeah,
0: beautiful. It's absolutely beautiful.
2: The other thing is, Katara technically is also, like, if you think about from a hierarchical standpoint, she's also technically the princess.
0: Yeah. Yeah.
2: Of the Southern Water Tribe.
0: So in a weird way, they're technically, like, the same rank, but
2: they're the direct foils for each other.
0: Yeah.
2: Because they're the prodigal younger sister.
0: Mm-hmm.
2: For both of their older brothers, who are trying to find their own way in life. And
0: things. I would argue that Azula's a better bender than Zuko.
2: Oh, absolutely.
0: Yeah.
2: Actually, no. Azula's a better firebender than Zuko, but Zuko is a more well-rounded bender. Because,
0: yeah,
2: we see
0: I
2: him
0: see
2: a
0: that
2: lot throughout the series doing... there's this one moment in season 2, I think.
0: Which one, Baby Day?
2: Where Iroh and Zuko are fighting the Dai Li. Before Zuko is taken.
0: Yes.
2: And he uses one of Katara's moves.
0: Yeah.
2: Which I find so fascinating. There's also another moment in season 3.
0: Give
2: of
0: me it.
2: Katara, when she's fighting Hama. The earthbending stop.
0: Yeah.
2: Yeah.
0: That
2: also makes me so happy, because you can see how much the characters are learning from each other even before Zuko decided to
0: absolutely
2: switch his ideologies.
0: His open-mindedness and his acceptance of different cultures once he broke out of the Fire Nation supremacy.
2: Yeah.
0: And him being like, these are not people that are below me, we are all equals, just in different ways.
2: Yeah.
0: I really admire that. perfect character growth. I really love Azula's Fire Nation supremacy in her bending.
2: Yes.
0: She is completely Fire Nation, and I love that about her.
2: And I love that her two best friends are non-benders.
0: I think that's great. I thought that was a great subversion.
2: And I love that once she's leaning more into Ozai's ideology, you start to see that separation between her, Mei, and Ty Lee.
0: I think it's like kind of understandable why she has non-bending best friends, because her like
2: at
0: desire,
2: the beginning, yes,
0: her desire for like authority and supremacy over everyone, I can see why non-benders are her best friends.
2: Yeah,
0: I really like it.
2: Dev,
3: hi.
0: He's favorite dying
1: feet. Favorite what?
0: Yeah, feet. Favorite feet.
1: I do not I

0: frankly do not have
1: I need
0: one.
1: To tape him down into a chair and I just, frankly, like, show him.
0: Whenever I think of Avatar, because I watched it when I was child.
2: Have you not done a rewatch?
0: Yeah, I've never done a rewatch now.
2: Okay, the only thing I think of. Buddy watching a lot this summer. Because we also have the Lanterns coming out in August.
1: Yes.
0: The only thing I think of is you muzzled Appa. That
1: that was
0: that
1: such a good moment.
0: Yeah.
1: I love seeing Aang so angry.
2: Yes.
1: It's a side of him that we don't really ever see, but the fact that he did it for Appa was great.
2: Yeah.
1: Because it shows his ties to the physical world and the people he loves, which goes against what Guru Patik told him to do.
2: Correct.
1: Like, it shows him that, you know, while he is of airbending culture, being the Avatar, he has to take in all the cultures generally.
2: Mm-hmm.
1: And the fact that he, like, Water Tribe is deeply spiritual, deeply family connected, you know, Earth Kingdom, it has that, like, worldliness to it. Fire Nation, it has that aggressiveness that all go really against airbender culture. Mm-hmm. And the fact that he, like, has those earthly bonds, I feel like really shows a side of his character that we wouldn't expect, but we are glad it exists.
2: Yeah.
1: At least in my opinion.
2: Yep.
1: Yeah.
2: So this is our campaign to get you to do a complete rewatch of the entire show.
0: But I'm currently doing a binge watch of Friends, so...
1: Stop. What a male.
2: Okay. How much of that do you have left?
0: I don't know. I think like 5 seasons. I don't know.
1: What?
2: How many episodes? Are they 30 minutes?
0: They're
1: how
0: like 20 minutes.
1: How many seasons
0: long.
1: Are there?
2: So there's Avatar like 8. The Last Airbender is also 20 minute episodes. Whole thing.
1: Wait, Friends is 20 minute episodes?
0: Well, they're 30 minutes, but they're 20 minutes when you take out like ads, which I'm not exactly, there's no commercials exactly in my...
2: End credits as well. Those are usually a minute or two.
0: Yeah.
2: Shaved off the
1: end. In anime, it's a minute and a half.
0: Yeah, it's about 20 minutes of watching things.
1: Okay.
0: So.
2: That's fair.
0: But yeah, I've been on a Friends binge watch. I was told by someone that I'm like Chandler Bing, so I decided I wanted to see what the hype was about, and frankly, I actually enjoy the show.
2: That's so fun.
1: I've seen 5 minutes of the allegedly funniest episode, and then I told my ex-fiancé, turn this off. I want to watch Bob Ross. I was like, I can't deal with these people.
2: Switching to Bob Ross is crazy.
1: I just would rather watch anything else.
2: Fair.
1: Personal opinion. I just can't stand these white people in front of me. The apartment that Jennifer Aniston has is quite nice. With the big windows.
2: I'm not a big fan of sitcoms. That's my thing.
1: I like freaky sitcoms.
0: Hashtag what that mean?
1: Like It's Always Sunny in Philadelphia.
0: Never mind.
1: I love sitcoms starring terrible people that make me feel better about myself. Because I'm like, I see myself in these people. I'm like, I like that.
0: Did you like Community?
1: I couldn't watch Community because I hated Jeff, I hated Chevy Chase, and Britta annoyed me.
0: Didn't we just establish that you like the people you...
1: I like people who are just, like...
0: By the way, I love the fact that I hated Jeff, Britta annoyed me, and I hate Chevy Chase. I love the fact that it's... Yes, these two characters strongly dislike. This person, on the other hand, also strongly dislike.
1: No, like, just Chevy Chase's character, I don't remember his name.
0: Pierce.
1: Okay, why not?
0: I thought it was just a case of Chevy Chase is a bad person.
1: Well, I can't stand him.
0: I, not to speak ill of the dead, I do believe isn't he dead?
2: Why are you looking at me like I'm gonna know?
1: I don't know. I don't know. Jamie, pull that up.
0: Is Chevy Chase dead?
1: I got an episode into it. I love Troy. The Dean. And then Abed hits a little too close to home. I've watched like a 40-minute compilation.
0: I'd like
1: I'm like
0: to formally apologize. Chevy Chase is very alive.
1: How old is he?
0: He's 82. I don't know why
1: that's
0: I thought.
1: That's old enough.
2: Yikes, bro.
1: I hope I never get anywhere near there. But yeah, I did like Abed a lot because I'm like, we're kind of the same person. I understand him a little too well.
2: I guess that makes sense.
1: Cool Abed Films is so funny.
0: Troy and Abed.
1: Troy and Abed in the morning.
0: Troy and Abed shaped a lot of my early humor, frankly.
1: That makes sense for you.
2: Oh boy.
0: Frankly.
2: I don't know what that means.
0: Well,
1: just
0: Troy
1: a rapscallion.
0: So Troy is played by Donald Glover.
1: Yeah, he is.
2: This makes so much sense for
0: you. Yes. So naturally, that's what drew me into the show, because I had a really big Donald Glover phase.
1: Understandable. He's great.
0: He's sensational.
1: Okay, odd opinion,
2: oh boy.
1: Considering who I am as a person.
2: Oh, no.
1: I think he's hotter.

0: way back in the day.
1: Yeah, Troy was my guy.
0: Who was your second favorite character?
1: On that show?
0: Yes.
1: Jeff Winger was hilarious. Joel McHale.
0: Yes, I mean, know who Joel McHale is.
1: I love his redemption arc throughout the entire show as well.
0: I heard he gets better. I don't have time to slog through all of that.
1: It's a full-blown redemption arc.
0: Yeah, I can't do that. I'm too lazy. I'll just watch the same two TV shows over and over and over.
1: I believe he's like I wanted back support.
0: You little freakos.
1: I am not going to hear.
0: Kinda, no. Slash loving. You're sitting really gay, but you know. I see this and I'm like, this is the lesbian special.
2: My bad, guys.
0: No.
1: I know. I crossed the
0: Devin
1: feet.
0: Has like the toxic male stance right now. Very visually similar.
1: So.
0: Yeah, because Devin's a toxic male.
1: I don't think this
2: Devin
1: is.
2: Devin is not a toxic.
0: No, literally.
2: I just need to clear this up for the people of Danbury.
0: No, he's like
2: Danbury
0: my favorite person.
2: No, Devin is actually quite lovely.
0: Yeah, I love
2: him. We love him so much. I was thinking about rage baiting him is my favorite sport.
0: When I was like driving in New Milford to get here, I was thinking about him because I knew he was coming in today. And I'm like, Devin, we've had this conversation on air before. Like, Devin is such a girl's girl.
2: He is. He's the most girl's girl I think I've ever met.
0: Yeah.
2: And I've met a lot of, like, guys, I'm doing air quotes, girl's girls.
0: Yeah. He's genuine.
2: By far the best girl's girl I've ever heard of.
0: Like, literally.
1: Here's the thing.
2: He pauses and is just like, okay, so how do we feel about this person?
0: Yeah.
2: Based off of this minute reaction that you had when this person's name was brought up 20 minutes ago.
0: He's
2: done that to me before,
0: yeah.
2: And I love him so much for it, because that's usually my role in a dynamic, and I'm so glad to have someone that's also of that mind.
0: He also treats women and AFAB people as people, and not just, like, secondary beings, kind of like most males do.
2: Yeah.
0: And it's so refreshing to be treated as a human being. Like, I would invite you to girl sleep overnight so quick.
2: Yeah.
0: 100%. You are, like, at the top of the list. Like, Devin's the type of guy for a woman to be like, this is how my period's going, and for him to be like, yeah, like, tell me about it, you know, what do you need, like, do you need a tampon, like, I'm here
1: was
0: for
1: it
0: you.
1: Was it this trio of people where luteal phases was mentioned,
0: yes,
1: and I was the only one that knew?
2: Yeah.
0: Okay, I don't get my period anymore, so I don't need to know.
2: I do, and it sucks.
0: I understand.
2: I'm having the worst time.
0: I have PCOS, so, like, I couldn't walk for, like, a week because of my periods. Like, I would be on the floor crying for years. And then when I got my tubes ripped out, I got my IUD in, so, like, I didn't have any of that cramping. Changed it recently because my hormones, because I have PCOS, eats through them super quick.
2: Yeah.
0: And I was getting some spotting, and I was like, I'm not dealing with this. I'm getting crampy, blah, blah, blah, blah. I am not having that demon find me once more.
2: Yeah.
0: So I got a change. Not fun. One of the best things I've ever done for myself, just not getting a period anymore. However, really annoying to just get an IUD done.
2: Yeah.
0: I don't like it. But not getting a period, so nice, so much less expensive.
2: Yep.
0: Just personal, like, not even advocating for birth control, like, whatever, but I just really enjoy how this works for me and how it makes my gender dysphoria and my OCD, like, because I have OCD germophobia.
2: That's a terrible combination.
0: It is. It so is.
2: AFAB?
0: Yes. A lot of germophobia, but I also get gender dysphoria and body dysphoria.
2: Great.
0: Different reasons because of periods.
2: Fabulous.
0: Because being gender fluid and, like, considering myself, like, my pronouns, she, him, everybody thinks I'm a they, them. I don't even react to it anymore. But considering myself very on the male spectrum, seeing just that,
2: see, here's my
0: horrifying
2: thing. When I first met you, I was very like, oh, this is a she, they lesbian.
0: No.
2: Which I think is so funny.
0: It's so weird.
2: As a they them lesbian.
0: Yeah. I've kissed more women than you, and I've probably kissed more women than Devin has, and I've probably kissed more women than you guys combined. So
1: I would have to go through the
2: Rolodex.
1: List.
0: Okay,
1: yeah.
0: Casanova.
1: Relax.
0: Definitely
1: I just
0: than
1: have
2: more than me.
1: Relax.
0: Three times the amount of women you've kissed, and I'm not even a girl kisser.
2: Yeah. But I'm also, like, a serial monogamous.
0: I am, too.
2: No, I'm not saying that. It's just,
1: hold
2: like, I don't...
1: I'll rejoin the conversation.
0: No, I was roped into a spin the bottle that I didn't really care about, but I was like, okay, let's do some forensic research and find out if I'm bisexual. And then I was like, not for me.
2: Fair.
0: I'm, like, completely neutral about this.
2: You're
0: so
2: okay for that.
0: Somehow I am attracted to men, but not in a straight way.
1: I don't think you have me beat.
0: Do I not?
1: I don't think
2: how
1: so.
2: Many?
0: How many?
2: How many?
1: I stopped counting past this.
0: Okay, that's fine.
1: I think
2: you do win.
0: You do win.
1: Yes, the straight man has

0: kissed more girls than the rest of this group.
1: Let's go.
0: Let's go.
1: We love it. But yeah, I'm like a serial
0: monogamist.
1: The bar
0: is so low.
1: The bar is so low.
2: Here's my thing, though. I kiss them more frequently.
1: Well, considering you have a girlfriend of 4 years, probably.
0: I would sure hope so.
1: Yeah, as of 18, I'm not bisexual. So, you know, 7 years on, I don't necessarily consider myself a girl kisser. However, so many people think I'm bisexual or, like, a lesbian. And it's so funny to me.
2: You just have, like, that very, like, it's not cottagecore, but it's, like, somewhere between, like, grunge and cottagecore.
0: Don't believe I'm qualified to speak on this topic. Would you like to be
1: You're ally. You're allowed to.
0: Care to just, you know, get a sarcastic comment instead? Or...
1: No, do whatever you want.
0: I personally thought that you were... at least bisexual, yes.
1: I know, right?
0: At first impression.
1: I carry myself like one.
2: You do.
1: I do. You told me I talk like an asexual person, which I am.
2: You do.
1: But I do
2: stand and walk like a lesbian.
1: I do. And the vibes are just very they bisexual.
2: Correct.
1: But, like, Devin can comment on it because I'm, like, Devin's genuine ally. Like, full-on ally. He's not even doing
2: Devin
1: it for the
2: stay.
1: Bit.
2: Devin can stay for Pride Month.
1: Devin is like the straight one that I'm like, you're rocking with the LGBT so genuine. Like,
2: please
1: enter this queer space that only queer people really like, you know, this is like a queer space built by queer people and like, you know, supported by queer people. You are allowed to stay and like indulge in our culture.
0: Yes.
1: Like, I am so fine with having you there at like the little open mic.
2: Yeah.
1: Because we know you're cool and we know you're respectful. Devin's doing a little gesture that I have no idea the context of. Do that again?
0: No,
2: he's just very happy.
1: Yay!
2: That's what that is.
1: Number one male, Devin.
2: Yeah.
0: I appreciate
1: girls, girl,
0: this.
1: Girls, girl. And that's not a diss when it comes to males. It's not insulting their masculinity.
2: You'd be such a cutesy little girl dad.
1: You would. I see you having daughters so
2: Sorry,
1: hard.
2: that just like made my
1: heart
2: happy.
1: Well, him being Uncle Dev and how much he loves his niece.
0: Yeah.
1: He's like so hyped. He would be the most like efficient and supportive girl dad there was. Like he would raise his daughter.
2: Have a fanny pack with period products.
1: Yeah, he's like, what do you need? What type of tampon you need? Super plus, you know.
2: There's that one
1: medium.
2: Oh, I saw this in... I was doom scrolling on an app, and I saw a clip of a guy from a show that literally had a fanny pack
0: yeah.
2: of like period products and was like running around getting all of the girls on the cheerleading team. Like, he was a cheerleader, and was getting all the girls on the cheerleading team, like all of their like stuff and like water and like things and this, that, and the other. And I was just like, That's Devin.
1: He would...
2: I almost sent it to you, too.
1: He would raise...
2: The one I sent to you, though, was really funny.
0: The one you sent me was quite good.
1: But, like, he would raise girls into women that, like...
2: Seal boy.
1: Respected themselves and, like, loved themselves and, like, didn't buy into, like, beauty standards. They're like, oh, like, my dad's so supportive. Like, I know I'm beautiful. I know I'm loved. I know I deserve better. Like, I know I don't deserve, like, everybody's... terrible first relationship with a man that just like traumatizes you a little bit. Like, you know, my dad supports me.
2: Is that a canon event?
1: For me, it sure is. But
2: is
1: like,
2: for
1: yeah,
2: mind,
1: for me, it sure is. But it's just
2: I
1: like,
2: escaped, kind of.
1: Yeah, you did.
2: Maybe not. I don't know.
1: Yeah, these things happen.
2: It's fine.
1: But like, Devin would, like, Devin's daughter would go up to him, tell him anything, and he would be so receptive and supportive to it. Like, it's like the rare man that you just feel safe with. Devin is a safe man. As a domestic violence survivor, Devin is so safe. Like,
2: Devin
1: I've
2: so
1: never
2: safe.
1: Felt like any crazy scared around Devin. And
0: guys,
1: I'm scared
0: I
1: of most men.
0: This.
2: Devin could hold my drink.
1: Yeah. I would give Devin my drink anywhere. And
2: yep.
1: I know that it would be safe and guarded. He'd put his hand over the top, you know, ally.
2: The amount of times that I've asked you to open a water bottle for me
1: and
2: is
1: he
2: kind
1: would.
2: Of unhinged.
1: And he wouldn't, like, make a ruckus about it.
2: No.
1: And if he did, it would be in good fun and not, like, actually, like, just clowning on you.
2: My joints just make it terrible.
1: No, it's okay. We know you have, like, a disability.
2: Yeah.
1: You know, the least thing you could do for your boy is opening their water bottles.
2: Yeah.
1: You know, that's just a baseline friend thing. If you don't open your friend's water bottles, get help.
0: And if you don't know, it's currently 12:01 p.m.
1: Oh my god, it is. Woof.
2: That's what I was trying to do here.
1: Oh, I didn't. Wait, is that why you're patting your head?
0: Yes. 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If you'd like to tap in on the social medias, on Instagram it is WXEI_91.7.
1: And on Facebook?
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2: With two N's.
1: Yes.
0: Oh, yeah. I guess that's never, like...
2: No one ever says it, but I always
1: feel... Well, like Connecticut.
0: Heavily implied.
1: Well, you can extrapolate.
2: I can't.
1: Well, you're dyslexic, so...
2: All right. Well.
1: Well. But no, that's not a diss. That's
2: no,
1: a statement.
2: It's objectively
1: it's
2: true.
1: It's a statement of fact. If I told you it was a diss, I would tell you it's a diss.
0: Listen, if you go on Facebook and you search WXEI 91.7, you'll get what you're looking for.
1: Yeah.
0: If you go on Instagram and you search WXEI Sports, that'll bring you to the WXEI Sports Instagram page.
2: Which is so fun and wonderful, and we love those guys.
0: We love all of the subsections. I recently went on a little
2: excursion
0: trip down memory lane as far as like some of the stuff that Evan and I did with the sports committee, and then segued that into stuff that Gemma, Lexi, and I did for the sports committee as well. And, man, the sports committee was fun vibes, and I hope that the now newest regime,
1: regime.
0: Yeah, I don't know, we've had a couple regime changes since,
2: Who is sports director now?
0: I believe it's...
2: We can consult the...
0: We can consult the almighty Discord.
1: It's on the, it's on the announcements board, but I don't know anything about sports, so it's not necessarily my focus at the station.
0: What I wanted to do is, now that I'm a grad student.
1: Oh, yes.
0: Hi. Now that I'm a grad student, what I wanted to do was, I wanted to see if I could reintegrate myself into stuff that's going on with the sports committee, just to provide some form of help in case there is, you know, whatever, for whatever reason. So,
1: You are so knowledgeable.
0: I like to be humble about a lot of things.
1: No, don't be humble about
0: it. Sports in general, I feel quite confident to say
1: the least.
0: You should.
1: You are so knowledgeable, and you are so articulate about sports, and not even just like the results and kind of the workings of sports, just market-wise. You are so knowledgeable about the mechanics of sports. And
0: yeah,
1: I really appreciate
0: that
1: about you. Just the specificity of it, and like kind of the just... intrinsic knowledge of how things at a baseline work, just like conceptually, I really, really, really appreciate that about you. Do I understand it? Absolutely not. However,
2: I do.
1: You do.
2: I know sports.
1: I still am a little bit harrowed by the fact, like when we were at D&D and you were saying you were watching the game, but it was just the people's positions on the plates.
2: The what?
1: You don't remember this? I sure do, because I was like, that's crazy, dog.
2: Oh, yeah.
1: Yeah,
2: I was watching baseball.
1: You weren't watching baseball.
2: No,
1: you were watching
2: placements. I was watching the play-by-play.
1: And I was like, what is happening to this person?
2: What do you mean?
1: I was just... I was like, there's
2: it's
1: things
2: It's the same
1: that-
2: as watching a video game playthrough. Kind of.
1: What? No, it was... What?
2: It's like watching
1: what
2: people play
1: What are you talking
2: chess?
1: About? Yeah, it's chess. It's not a video game.
2: Well, that's not what I was talking about directly.
1: What?
2: But, like, there are some games in which, like, you're... It's like watching a board game.
1: That's not a video game.
2: Okay. It's like... It's kind of like that.
1: It's kind of like watching like a digital
2: board
1: game.
2: It's like watching D&D. Like, I'm sorry. It's kind of the same thing.
1: Huh? Okay. I don't agree.
2: You're mad because I'm right.
1: No,
0: I'm
1: just... I don't even know...
0: I'm not mad.
2: She's mad
0: because
2: I'm right.
0: You're referring,
1: making me think I should take up smoking cigarettes right now.
0: You're referring to the sport of baseball?
2: Yeah.
1: This is ridiculous.
2: I was watching the play-by-play, and I had the plate on one side.
0: I mean, if you watch play-by-play of anything, it'll come off as D&D.
1: What?
2: Yeah.
1: D&D's a narrative.
2: So is baseball?
0: Every pitch in baseball is its own move.
2: Correct.
0: Depending on what you roll as the pitcher and what the hitter rolls, that will determine the outcome. If the pitcher rolls a net 20, you might get a 99-mile-per-hour fastball painted on the black.
2: Correct.
0: If you roll a 2, you might throw a cement mixer 80-mile-per-hour curveball in the middle, and if the hitter rolls anything above a 4, he might send it to, you know...
1: outer space.
2: Far.
0: Yes.
1: I feel like knowing how I roll in D&D, I would just drop the ball when I went to throw it.
0: I would argue that yes, in a odd way, you can compare baseball to D&D.
1: I'll have to ponder this orb.
2: It's kind of the same thing. Except the skill checks are, like, actually people having skill.
0: Yeah, it's not rolling the dice. It's, oh god, I really, like...
2: I gotta do the thing.
0: Yeah, they gotta do the thing.
1: There's a box in my mind, and it's empty. I peer into it, and I'm like, there's nothing of substance here that I can relate to. They gotta do the thing. Okay, you guys have in your interpretation of reality. Unfortunately, we don't live in the same one. However, I don't even know how to begin to think about that. Mm. I'm really tired.
2: Also, side note, the way that we're dressed right now, like, we look
0: it's
2: like...
0: It's kind of funny.
1: You both look like stagehands.
2: No, I feel like we look like undercover agents. Doobie saying, doobie get down, Mr. President.
0: Doobie doobie doobie.
1: Definitely more so, you look like you're in stagecraft.
2: I look undercover.
0: You look stage crew.
2: Okay.
1: Yes. No, yeah. You do. It's not a diss. It's just a statement as someone
2: is
1: who's...
2: Is it because I'm wearing my stolen high school...
1: It's also the ripped jeans. Black, the ripped jeans.
0: Oh. And the Converse. Like this is stagehand.
2: Okay.
0: Yeah, well, bad, hold guys. On.
1: No, if you're in the theater program, you're queer. No, that's accurate. I don't care.
2: That's not even a microaggression.
1: Hey, all of the
2: like
1: little
2: that.
1: Gay boys who were always
0: it's
1: the lead.
0: Still a
2: no, I don't feel attacked. Theater.
1: How's
2: it's
1: your
2: fine.
1: Transition going? Sorry.
0: Oh boy. Oh boy.
1: Just having
0: oh boy.
1: Screaming matches over each other. Ding, ding, ding. Yeah, no. TJT definitely looks gay. Devin definitely looks like a football coach. Like he manages the team, like in
0: well,
1: high school.
0: So funny you mentioned
1: however,
0: that.
1: However, a little goth. Yeah.
0: God,
1: No. Roll with it. It's a compliment. Go on. He rubs his face.
0: No, I was, honestly,
1: he's pondering.
0: So I just recently retrimmed my beard, and I randomly felt the need to feel my face.
1: Did you get a haircut? I may have.
0: I mean, we haven't seen each other in a while, so yeah, I have gotten a haircut since then.
1: Good job. It looks good.
2: It looks nice.
1: It looks nice.
2: Look at you go, Dev.
0: I'm sorry.
2: I need one so bad.
0: That's such a good...
1: No, I like that length on you.
0: That's such a good response. Did you get a haircut? Yeah. Good job.
1: Good job. It's, like, admirable that you go get haircuts.
2: Yeah.
1: Because I haven't got my haircut in 5 years because I
2: did
1: just...
2: Did you dye your hair yet?
1: Yeah, I did.
2: Oh, good.
1: I did it 2 days before I went back to work at the park because when I'm at the park, I have literally no time to do anything.
2: I saw a bear today.
1: Did you? Yes, you did. You did. Oh, I'm clapping like a happy seal. What's the
0: bears?
2: Dude, bears.
1: You need to get that in closer. Oh, right. I forgot you live in such a pretty area.
2: Bear.
0: Doobie doobie.
1: And it's a bear and it's walking. And I love
0: it.
1: You would like Perry the Platypus, huh?
2: I love Perry the Platypus. What
1: you
2: do you
1: would
2: want
1: like
2: about?
1: Perry the Platypus, huh? Not a diss, I love him.
2: Oh, okay.
1: We're all friends here. Who's your favorite Phineas and Ferb character?
2: Ferb.
1: Did I say Ferd?
2: I said Ferb.
1: Oh. It's Phineas and
2: Ferb.
1: Character. 203-379-9924. I want to know what it is.
2: Mine is Ferb.
0: There's yeah, squirrels in my pants.
1: Who's yours?
2: Ferb.
1: Yeah, that would make sense. Devin? If you give me a stupid option, I'm going to kill you.
2: Don't do that.
1: Yeah, I wouldn't. I love this one.
0: What is the name of Doofenshmirtz's daughter again?
1: Vanessa.
0: Vanessa.
1: Yeah, I would. Yeah, real. Yeah. I bet you sat down, little Dev, with your lollipop and your overalls and your propeller hat, watching just like drool coming out of your mouth in a trance.
2: No, you're real for just that. Like, I low-key forgot just about like her. Being she like, might be up there with Ferb. My yeah. top three: Ferb, Vanessa, Perry.
1: Yeah, that Perry. Makes a lot of dude. You didn't even know.
2: Wait,
1: know
2: no,
1: you were a lesbian.
2: Meep.
1: Yeah.
2: Meep.
1: ADHD, meep. Like, paragon.
2: Those are my top four, guys.
1: Meep. I feel like...
2: Do I need a fifth now? Because
1: go ahead.
2: I have
1: go
2: to do five.
0: The rule of three or five.
1: Name one.
2: Crud.
1: No, that's not a character.
2: It could be at this point.
0: I'm not gonna lie.
2: So for real.
0: I'm not gonna lie. I hate...
2: Maybe Stacy.
0: I hate more characters
1: Which
0: than I like
1: one?
0: In that show.
2: Real.
1: Who's your least favorite?
2: Doof.
1: What?
2: No, I'm kidding. That's what I thought he was gonna say.
0: What is
2: he
0: the dude with like the skull t-shirt that just plays
1: Buford.
0: Like the bully Buford?
2: Yeah.
1: He sucks.
2: I No, you're kind of real for that. He does kind of suck.
1: I don't rock with him.
2: That's fair.
1: We're not the same the same person.
2: No.
1: The fit goes fire, though.
0: I didn't like Baljeet either.
2: No, I don't like their dynamic. I think that's the problem. I think if it was one of them or the other one, it would be fine. But the two of them together, I'm not a fan.
1: They bring a weird vibe to the table.
2: Yeah.
0: Like, Amber, we're kind of just glorifying being a bad human to one another.
2: Yeah, but like, here's my other thing. Every once in a while, Buford would say something so based.
1: Yeah.
2: Like, every once in a while. I'm just like...
1: You could tell he was reading theory.
2: Yeah.
1: And then, like, on Instagram.
2: And then when they're older, he's, like, a genuinely, like, pretty decent guy.
0: Yeah,
2: in,
0: usually...
2: Like, that time skip from the original finale.
0: Yeah, I feel like the bully... redemption arc would be cool if, like...
2: There actually was one?
0: Yeah, we didn't get to see it. He was kind of just always a jerk with occasional glimpses and then magically not jerk anymore.
2: And then there was that one time that he was, like, obnoxiously self-aware.
1: Which one?
0: Yeah.
1: Give me an example.
2: He was like, this is the exact reason why I do the things that I do, and I know I could be a different person if I really, really put in the effort, but, like, I'm not gonna do that because that's not what my purpose is in this exact storyline right now.
0: Yeah,
2: he said it just like that too.
1: I kind of
2: it was like this little moment where they all paused and they were like, "Yeah, okay."
1: Like I don't is
0: what's homegirl that had a crush on Phineas?
1: Isabella.
2: Isabella, I love her.
1: Big fan.
0: Dude, I'm not gonna lie.
2: I love her.
0: Sorry, didn't exactly haven't exactly watched Phineas and Ferb in a while.
1: Dude,
0: but I remembered Vanessa.
2: There's 140.
1: Yeah, you would. You would. You know what? That was like. Devin's, like, opening moment.
0: I had plenty of opening moments.
1: That's when he gained consciousness as, like, a human being. Like, no, kind of when you're standing at 3 years old in your kitchen and you just kind of have a world now.
2: Yeah.
1: That was the first time Devin had an
0: original thought. I feel like I remember my first, like, conscious memory.
1: It's you seeing Vanessa for the first time. I am sure of it.
0: No.
2: He wishes it was.
1: I'm aghast. I'm actually aghast.
2: Wait, so who are your top?
1: Okay.
2: It's Doof.
1: Yeah, yeah, okay. It is.
0: Doof.
2: It's probably Doof and Major Monogram.
1: I do love Major Monogram.
2: There it is.
1: See, I think it's like Doof, Perry, because their little dynamic is so cutesy.
0: As I've gotten older, I've liked Doof and Schmertz more for the sole purpose of seeing his voice actor.
2: He's so determined.
0: His voice actor is the coolest.
2: Dan Povenmire?
0: He's the best.
1: And he's the creator of the show.
2: Yeah,
0: he's the best.
1: I love
0: also,
1: that.
0: It's very funny to just randomly break out into, like, a Doofenshmirtz.
2: If I had a nickel for every time something...
0: I use that phrase so often.
2: Yeah.
0: I'd have two nickels. Which is not a lot, but it's weird that it's happened twice.
1: Yeah.
2: Neither of my parents were present for my birth. That's a crazy
1: so
2: line.
1: So funny! It's, like, such a funny show. I'm just saying, though... Devin is the type of dad that Doofenshmirtz would be. Like, they would be the same type of dad.
0: I just love ending anything with Anator, just twice. Yeah. I don't know. It's just it Doofenshmirtz. You know, big ups to the Doof.
1: I hate the art style so much, but Doofenshmirtz is like a cultural darling.
2: Yeah,
1: I am so approving of Doofenshmirtz. He's so funny.
0: And I love his and Perry's little Batman Joker dance.
1: It's so cute. Yeah,
2: it's adorable.
1: They're adorable.
2: They're so sweet.
1: Gonna say it, the music in that show slammed.
2: Yeah.
0: Yeah.
1: Slammed.
2: They also had a ton of
0: crossovers.
2: There's
0: squirrels in my pants.
1: For it to spell out simp far before it entered a different cultural way is amazing.
0: Yeah, we kind of strayed away from that one.
1: It's so good. It's so good. Favorite Phineas and Ferb song?
2: Aglet.
1: You what? Yeah, that's the only reason why I know that is.
0: Yep. I mean, squirrels in my pants is so good.
2: A-G-L-E-T. Aglet. Don't forget it.
0: I feel
2: it's not on Spotify.
1: That's crazy.
2: When we were doing
1: homophobic.
2: Our Disney
0: yes, that's what you were looking
2: playlist,
0: for.
2: Playlist, that's what I was
0: think
2: looking
0: we
2: for.
0: Put squirrels in my pants.
2: We did because I couldn't find the Aglet song and it made me so upset.
1: Can I give
0: I'm
1: one
0: trying to
1: that
0: think of
1: judge?
0: The other songs.
1: Ain't Got Rhythm? That's my favorite.
2: I have no idea.
1: The library
0: what was
1: one.
0: The,
1: when we're getting the band
0: what
1: back
0: was, like,
1: together.
0: The, what, oh,
1: what?
0: Yeah.
1: Oh,
0: we're getting the band back together.
1: Fake fan. Fake fans all around.
0: What was the commercial? Oh, Gitchy Gitchy Goo was on there.
1: You
0: yes.
1: would like that one, huh?
0: What was, like, the commercial that was, like, a 20-second song? Or
1: Devin.
0: Whatever. What?
2: I also like the theme song.
1: Yeah.
0: Of course. The theme song's sensational.
2: There's 100

0: Climbing up the Eiffel Tower, discovering something that doesn't exist, or giving
1: a monkey
0: a shower. Surfing tidal waves,
1: creating
0: nanobots, and finding Frankenstein's brain. It's over here! Building a continent.
1: Finding a dodo bird. Painting a continent.
0: Or
1: driving our sister insane.
0: Yeah,
2: I always remember the dodo bird.
0: Do before school starts this fall. Come on, Perry. So stick with us, cause Phineas and Ferb is gonna do it all. Cause Phineas.
1: So stick with us, cause Phineas and Ferb are gonna do it all.
3: Mom, Phineas and Ferb are making a title sequence.
1: I haven't watched that in 15 years.
3: I know it verbatim.
1: Yeah,
3: the
1: you
3: whole
1: did.
3: Song.
1: You did. Okay.
3: What is that? Bullying
1: An immediate retrospect. We did the entire Phineas and Ferb opening on air.
3: Yeah.
1: And yeah, that was.
3: Yeah.
1: You're welcome, listeners.
3: We're sorry.
1: I'm not.
3: I'm a little sorry.
1: I'm not. I'm so not.
2: I apologize.
1: No, you don't.
2: I don't.
3: You're not allowed to.
1: No, you're not. You sit there. You look cute. You say
3: you're
1: something.
3: The eye candy
1: silly.
3: Of the radio show.
1: He is. I'm like, I look at that one, and I'm like, thumbs up.
2: Yeah, that's
1: one
2: me.
1: One of the few men that I think look good with a beard.
2: Yeah, you know, it's funny.
1: I've had
2: this conversation.
3: I think
2: so
3: Chris Evans looks better with a beard.
1: He does.
3: Can I say that? As
1: yeah,
3: because
1: you're right.
2: I find it funny because you prefer my face with the beard.
1: I do.
2: And Gemma, who loves, like, facial hair and long hair and whatever, prefers me without the beard and just the mustache. And I think that's funny because you guys have such stark differences
1: in our taste.
2: But I am apparently the polar opposite.
1: This is not a diss because you're very cute. I just don't like mustaches on men generally.
2: God, I wonder why everyone thinks you flirt with them.
1: That's not flirting.
2: I don't get it.
1: How is that?
2: I'm so confused.
1: How is that flirting? That's just a statement of what I feel.
3: Here's my thing. We do have a couple of friends that can pull off a mustache.
1: Jack can.
3: Yeah.
2: I tried it.
1: That's
2: I
1: one
2: did
1: of the
2: try
1: few.
2: It.
1: That's
2: I gave it. I gave it a valiant effort.
1: It's not a diss from me to you. I just really, really prefer the beard. Because for me to be like, I like this person better with a beard, that speaks to, like, how cute they are. And I'm like, you know.
3: I just think you look more your
2: I think
3: age.
2: I look better
1: with a beard.
2: You look
1: more yourself with a
2: beard.
3: Yes.
2: I tried the mustache, gave it a go.
1: It wasn't bad.
3: It was, like, fine.
1: It wasn't bad. It was just not my preference.
3: I've known people who have worse mustaches than you.
1: Dude, I can name somebody specific whose mustache I hated.
3: Do I know this person?
1: The one who everybody thinks we were in love.
3: Ah, yes.
1: Or, I don't think I ever came off that way.
3: Well.
2: You just do with everyone.
1: I don't. How? Literally how?
2: I think we should go to music.
1: I am so objective. People just don't, they don't grok my freak.
3: You know what you can be objective about?
1: Music,
2: playing
1: probably.
2: That funky music, white girl.
1: Don't assume. No, I do 100 SPF and I still burn.
3: See, but that's the thing. My partner also does 100 SPF and also still burns.
1: She takes
3: which is
1: after
3: really
1: her white
3: funny.
1: Half when it comes to sunburns.
3: This is very true. No, we've discussed
1: no,
3: this
1: No, we've
3: before.
1: Discussed this
3: is
1: before.
3: Like completely allowed to
1: no,
3: say.
1: No, no, like, you know, it's just an objective statement.
3: Yeah.
1: You know, I'm done.
3: Anyway, you're going to read something, aren't you?
1: Yes, I am. PSA. Well, warming centers. For more information on warming centers and other resources available to Connecticut residents for winter storms and extreme cold weather
2: from
1: events, call 211.
2: Like
1: thus concludes the PSA. Devin!
2: Sorry.
1: What are you... During
3: note,
1: the PSA!
3: Side note, that might switch to cooling centers at some point soon as we
1: really?
3: Get into the warmer months.
2: Yeah.
1: Oh, yeah. I... heat.
3: Heat is a lot.
1: Heat. I have a temperature regulation disorder,
2: hot
1: listener, so I get heat exhaustion super easy. And I work outside. Near a lake, so it's humid.
3: Yeah, that seems like a bad idea.
1: Love it, so. Okay.
3: I work in a warehouse. I'm constantly cold.
1: Well, you are just a thin little thing with bad joints. You're like a little feeble, but not in a bad way.
3: I'm feeble.
1: A little bit.
3: Okay.
1: Okay, tell me you're not feeble.
3: I don't know. I thought I was... Never mind.
1: No, you're strong, but like a little feeble.
3: Right.
1: You have joint pain, and it's like, you know, it's there.
3: Yeah. That's why I need Devin to open my water bottles for me.
1: And
2: bye!
1: Devin, girl's girl Devin,
3: girl's
1: always
3: girl Devin.
1: Just opening water bottles.
3: I like opening cans, though. That makes me very happy.
1: Oh, I like those, like the little flippy tab cans.
3: Yeah.
1: A lot. I don't know if you've, because we're both left-handed.
3: Yes.
1: Have you shared the same problem of you weren't able to open the can until you were like 21 with like a can opener?
3: No. I just used it wrong.
1: Did you do it like turned over, like upside down?
3: I would do it, so like, you know how you're supposed to do it on the side?
1: Yeah.
3: So I can do it with my right hand. I'm mostly ambidextrous in that way. But I would take it so like the little turny thing is on top. And I would take it that way. Yeah.
1: That's odd.
3: Plus, then you don't have any sharp edges.
1: Yeah.
3: And when you take it off, it's like the whole top comes off and you don't have to like get around all those little crevices in the lid.
1: Oh, that's awful.
3: Yeah.
1: Okay, I need, next time I do a can, I need to try it because I'm so left-handed that I, yeah, like, my dexterity with my right arm is not that good.
3: Clenching it with this.
1: Yeah.
3: Like, doing it that way, all that jazz. Take it so, like, the crank is facing upwards and turn it like this.
1: Okay.
3: Like a bottle screw.
1: Yeah.
3: Rather than, like, whatever you would screw this way.
1: I am going to put that in my brain, probably immediately forget it, but think about it 2 seconds after I do cans next time.
3: Yep.
1: Knowing me.
3: Yeah.
1: But yeah, shout out to a new can opening method.
3: Yeah, guys.
1: If you don't know about it.
3: It's a lot more accessible. For
1: people.
3: And also just people who have like general issues with their hands, like arthritis and stuff like that.
1: It's really nice.
3: Yeah. Anyway, just we're going to play music now, aren't we?
2: Yes.
1: Hold on.
3: Goodness me.
1: 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Weekly heavy hitters, no serious XM liquid metal drivel. Sundays, 9 p.m. to 1 a.m. Really good show.
3: Woo-hoo. Shout out.
1: Shout out. 1988? That's a while ago. Hey, 1988 is almost 40 years ago.
3: Yikes.
1: How do you feel about that?
3: I just turned 22. I think I'm pretty chilling.
1: Yes, happy birthday!
2: Happy belated birthday.
3: Thank you.
2: Or was belated?
1: Yes.
2: Happy belated birthday.
1: Boop, boop. I think I texted you at like 12 a.m.
3: You were the first person who texted me.
1: Just like, psh, I had an alarm.
3: Don't do that.
1: I gotta
2: learn my friends' birthdays.
3: It's okay.
2: I
3: admittedly also don't know yours, so this is fine.
2: That's cr-
1: I'm well, pretty oh, no, sure I do.
2: You
1: Never
2: know
1: mind.
2: Mine. You know mine.
1: Never mind.
3: Oh, no, we all know yours.
1: We all know yours.
2: We
1: all know yours.
2: We all sing.
1: At least it's not on the day.
3: Yes, it is.
2: It's
1: well,
2: the
1: it's
2: year
1: on
2: after.
1: The day, but it's like, it's
3: oh, it's not
1: like,
3: on the day.
1: It's not like,
3: yeah,
1: oh, this just after. Happened.
3: Yeah.
1: Like, oh, I'm watching the TV as it's happening.
3: Yeah.
1: Both things. Yeah, it's... Oof, that one.
3: Anyway,
1: music. Anyway, music. I like that yours ends in a 2.
3: Thank you.
1: And begins with a 2. I like 2. Shout out to my favorite number. Only on WXCI. We're going to listen to...
2: My first football number.
1: What?
2: Music!
1: Go. No, I didn't hear you. Oh my god. This kid discriminates against the hard of hearing. Cleric Girl by Sisyphus. Tear in My Heart by 21 Pilots. 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
3: Wait, question.
1: What?
3: Can we say the playlist title on air?
1: Yeah, obviously.
2: Whoa!
1: Okay.
3: What's the theme?
1: I got a really bad reaction one time to a title. I'm like, oh, I'm done with this. I'm like, okay.
3: So now they're all eligible for air?
1: Mostly. Some of them have swears in them, but usually I'm just a little bit more descriptive in my titles now, instead of just making jokey, disgusting, nasty titles.
3: Right.
1: But the theme today, because I don't think I said it at the top of the hour, it's, oh, you just know she's going to cause problems.
2: Yeah, fair enough.
1: Kind of like a Maddie in Euphoria way, first two seasons of Euphoria. Like a baddie who's doing problems, but you're like she's hot the entire way through. Like I can understand why she thinks this is acceptable to do because she's hot, and she's like feisty, and I like.
2: Unfortunately, my type.
1: Yeah,
2: anyways,
1: you like women that are full aggro all over you. Only on WXCI. How do you feel about that? We're gonna actually get to music instead.

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1: Sorry, guys.
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1: Yo, 91.7 WXEI is where it's at from front to back. 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

It's Arnold, former governor of California. And you're listening to WXEI. Put the cookie down now. I get to the chopper and I instantly turn on WXEI.

On this week's Advocate program, we have President Donald Trump's keynote address to the graduating class of the Coast Guard Academy in New London. That's Sunday morning at 9, right here on 91.7 WXCI.

0: Hey.
1: Oh, hey, Deb. I thought you were the radon test guys.
0: The who test guys?
1: Didn't you see the paper Sunday? The Surgeon General issued another lung cancer warning.
0: Oh, like the cigarette warning?
1: Yeah. They're saying we have to get our houses tested for radon.
0: I don't smell any radon in my house.
1: That's because radon is an odorless, colorless, tasteless gas that seeps into your house from underground.
0: Does this story have a happy ending?
1: Yeah. You'll be a lot happier once you get your house tested.
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0: He's a real screwball, if you ask me. Look at the way he's always sending warnings to the newspapers before he blows another batch of pedestrians to Hades.
1: Yeah, and have you noticed? He always ends his notes by saying,
2: "The scent of danger takes me to the edge of panic. Now I'm caught in a plot that was thought up. Satanic like mayo, deo,

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0: Thank you, DJ Crescent, who, is this your first time on my, no, this is like your second time on my show, because you,
1: yeah, because I've stopped in during the semester.
0: You did?
1: Yeah, I think like once or twice. When there were other people here too.
0: Why do I not remember that? I remember the New Year's show.
1: Oh, yeah, that was when I... Yeah.
0: Okay.
1: Yeah, I know. I was thinking of Ezra's show.
0: Oh, yeah, okay. Different DJ.
1: Different DJ.
0: But thank you all for being here today and for letting me into the station, because I don't have... Oh, someone's calling.
1: Already?
0: I apologize.
1: Would you like me to take it?
0: Actually, you can take that, please. We're just going to get right into it. First up is Winter by Yada Bum.
2: Hi, Sophie. How's it going?

0: Alright, that was Wuthering Heights by Kate Bush, which was a request by
1: Sophie,
0: who called, like, immediately, thank you so much for the call, and thank you for the request. And before that was Tongue Twister by Magdalena Bay and Winter by Yadabum. 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
2: My son.
0: Your son. Your son. Trainee.
2: My trainee.
0: He's awesome. All right.
2: No,
0: next.
2: He's August.
0: Yeah, he's August, and he's awesome. What's next? How to Forgive by Tennis is, I think, what I will play next. How do we feel about that?
2: I've never heard this song before.
0: Cool. Well, you're going to listen to it right now.
2: Okay.
0: How to Forgive by Tennis.

0: That was Rust My Chemistry by Interpol, and before that was Call It Fate, Call It Karma by The Strokes, and How to Forgive by Tennis. Before we get back into the music, however, it is time for the concert calendar. Today, it's still May. It's May 25th, so let's see. May 30th is Oso Oso playing at Do you know how to pronounce that?
1: Playing at the United Presbyterian Church in Milford.
0: Thank you. June 4th is Modest Mouse playing at College Street Music Hall in New Haven. June 7th is Joyce Manor playing at Toad's Place in New Haven. June 8th is Echo and the Bunnymen playing at Brooklyn Paramount in Brooklyn. June 9th is Devo playing at Capitol Theater in Port Chester. June 21st is Spoon, the Betts, and Squirrel Flower playing at College Street Music Hall in New Haven. June 24th is Fits and the Tantrums playing at Richfield Playhouse in Richfield. Also on June 24th is Jimmy Eat World with The Wonder Years and Girls Against Boys playing at the Hartford Healthcare Amphitheater in Bridgeport. And let's end it with July 11th, Band of Horses and Dinosaur Jr. playing at College Street Music Hall in New Haven. Alright, that's going to wrap it up for concert calendar for now. Next up is Andromeda by... is it Waze?
1: Waze.
0: Waze Blood. Thank you.

0: All right, that was Look Your Back by Himiko Kikuchi, which, fun thing about this album, it's got a beagle on the front of it. It's also called Flying Beagle, so I'd like to think that Look Your Back... Stop! Look Your Back is from the perspective of the beagle that's on the album cover. And before that was Andromeda by Way Is Blood. Before we get back into the music, it's time for another PSA. Let's see. Cooling centers. Throughout the summer months, Connecticut may experience periods of extreme heat, including excessively high temperatures and high levels of humidity. Excessively high temperatures can be dangerous for people's health, especially among the elderly, young children, and those who work outdoors. During periods of extreme heat, cooling centers are often opened up at the local level. These cooling centers provide a place to cool off for members of the community, especially those most impacted by extreme heat. To find a cooling center near you, call 211. That's 211 to find a cooling center near you, because it's been getting pretty hot out. It was like 90 degrees out this past Wednesday. And the temperature is just going to keep climbing again. So, stay cool, guys. But next up on the roster is Ring Ring Ring by Tyler the Creator.
1: I hope you good, I hope you well, I hope you lit. I miss your touch, I miss your smell, I miss your lips. Maybe grab a drink, maybe grab

0: All right, we did a double feature on Jamiroquai. That was Cosmic Girl and Virtual Insanity off of... Hold on, I'm gonna grab it. That was off of Traveling Without Moving, which I just recently got on vinyl. I'm very excited about it. Got it locally, and it's a two vinyl set. I forgot exactly what that's called, but I'm very happy. It sounds really good. That was my first time spinning it, and on air no less. Really, really good album. Really, really good songs. But before that was... Let's see, what was it? Was Rock With You by Michael Jackson and Ring Ring Ring by Tyler, the Creator, which I did do a little funky transition with those two so it overlapped. And before that was Look Your Back by Himiko Kikuchi. It is top of the hour, or close to, 2 minutes to. 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Thank you, DJ Crescent. We are going for another hour, so stay tuned until 8 p.m., in which I will leave, but then... Alistair will be on next, hopefully, right?
1: Yeah.
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0: AC and Cool J. At 8 o'clock. Until then, we'll get a Greep on. We'll listen to...
1: I'm going to get my Greep on.
0: Yeah. We'll listen to Through a War by Jordy Greep. Let's get into it. Ooh. Ah. You.

That was New Mistake by Jellyfish, and before that was Besties by Black Country New Road and Through a War by Jordy Greep. Before we get back into the music, however, it is time for another show promo. Heart Attack, Sunday nights, 9 p.m. to 1 a.m. Tune into WXCI's longest-running metal show, on air since 1988 and currently hosted by none other than DJ Christmas. Weekly heavy hitters, no Sirius XM liquid metal drivel, Sundays 9 p.m. to 1 a.m. That is Heart Attack with DJ Christmas. 9 p.m. to 1 a.m. Tune in. 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

0: You just heard Green Earrings by Steely Dan, and before that was Jumpin' Someone Else's Train by The Cure, and Life During Wartime by Talking Heads. Before we get back into the music, and I am aware this is pretty early, I am going to read the concert calendar in a little bit more thoroughly, because next up I'm going to be playing Echoes by Pink Floyd, and if you know that song, you know that it's 23 minutes long. So I want to put a little break before that. Let's see. May 30th is Oso Oso playing at... Margo, how do you pronounce it again?
1: United Presbyterian.
0: United Presbyterian Church in Milford. Thank you!
1: Of course.
0: June 4th is Modest Mouse playing at College Street Music Hall in New Haven. June 7th is Joyce Manor playing at Toad's Place in New Haven. June 8th is Echo and the Bunnymen playing at Brooklyn Paramount in Brooklyn. June 9th is Devo playing at Capitol Theater in Portchester. June 12th is Holy Wars Oxymoron. Interesting spelling of oxymorons. And Symposia playing at Space Ballroom in Hamden. June 13th is Devo again playing at Foxwoods in Mashantucket. June 21st is Spoon, the Betts, and Squirrel Flower playing at College Street Music Hall in New Haven. June 24th is Fitz and the Tantrums playing at Ridgefield Playhouse in Ridgefield. Also on June 24th is Jimmy Eat World with the Wonder Years and Girls Against Boys at the Hartford Healthcare Amphitheater in Bridgeport. June 25th is Gigi Perez playing at the Oakdale Theater in Wallingford. No big whoop for Gigi Perez? Oh, wait, I don't think the mic caught. Crescent is cheering for Gigi Perez. July 11th is Band of Horses and Dinosaur Jr. playing at College Street Music Hall in New Haven. Also on July 11th is Bluey's Big Play at the Toyota Oakdale Theater in Wallingford. Let's end with July 14th. It's Motionless in White with Lorna Shore, Fit for a King, and Static Dress playing at the Hartford Healthcare Amphitheater in Bridgeport. Actually, I'll also read July 19th because it's Bob Dylan with Jimmy Vaughn and the Tilt-A-Whirl Band, also playing at the Hartford Healthcare Amphitheater in Bridgeport. I lied, I'm going to end it with July 28th because it's Weird Al Yankovic with Puddle's Pity Party, also at the Hartford Healthcare Amphitheater in Bridgeport. That is a crazy lineup in July. Wow. Anyway, let's see. Next up is Echoes by Pink Floyd, the long-awaited 23-minute and 33-second song. Let's get into that.

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That was Bloody Well Right by Supertramp, and before that was Echoes by Pink Floyd. That's gonna wrap it up for today, because I believe

0: That kind of scared me. I wasn't expecting that. Thank you all for tuning in. And thank you, DJ Crescent, for stopping by.
1: Thank you for having me.
0: Of course. Hope you all get home safe if you're driving. And you can catch me next week, so long as somebody will let me into the station. Hoping key card access gets sorted before. But until then, have a good day, everyone. Have a good night.